around the world, and we'll have the occasional special guest or even a live music act. Book a trip and come along for the ride on Out of This World, Saturdays 3:30 to 5 p.m. on Radio Adelaide, digital radio, online and 101.5 FM.

place to stay, and my bones are cold right through. 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

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There was no laughter in the house, no, not for Hilda, Hattie or Holly. 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

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He's still on the loose. It seems he's done many, many more. Quotes John Milton on the walls and the victim's blood. The police are investigating a tremendous crime.

0: You are back on Mosh on Radio Adelaide, pressing buttons, lighting things up. Sarah, are you lit up?
1: Oh, I am. I got to press my first button tonight. That was terrifying.
0: Welcome to the control panel side of Mosh on Radio Adelaide. Lockie, are you lit up?
2: I'm lit up, man. I'm ready go. And I hope you've been enjoying Blasphemous.
0: Oh, dude, This is like the if anyone's only been listening to Mosh and hasn't been following Co yet, that's all you've heard, because we played Blasphemous when it was a single and we were both like, whoa.
1: Yes. So
0: hair
1: much.
0: Blown back. Holy
1: yes.
0: shit. and so we thought we'd play it again as a little teaser, and then we're going to get more into the nuts and bolts of your debut EP called Golden Death.
2: Awesome, man.
0: Introduce yourself and the band. Tell us about the EP a little bit.
2: So, my name's Lockie. I play bass for Co. And I'm joined by four of my compatriots. We're all local Darwin boys that have sort of grown up together playing music. Myself and Lucas have known each other for about 15 years. And we got dragged into the piece a bit later. And then Andy, Luke and KP are a little bit younger than us, and they've come along around together. It's sort of almost like a local super group. Now, in terms of the EP, it was about 4 years in the making, and it started as a bunch of like scratchy ass bedroom demos, sort of just as an internet band thing, I guess, and got pieced together.

0: futures? What modes of relating are required of us to cultivate informed, courageous, and socially responsible agents capable of determining their own destinies?
1: That was a clip from Jiz McDacey's talk, Teaching Against Racism and Repression, Palestine is the Lesson, which happened in April this year. 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Before we heard from Jews, we heard some of the speeches from the Free Palestine Rally held in Nam, Melbourne on the 2nd of August. The speakers we heard were Tasneem Samak and Nat Farah. 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
1: Assalamu alaikum, sisters. We're excited to invite you to our Muslim Women's Wellness Conference happening soon. It'll be on Sunday, the 30th of August, 2026, between 11 a.m. and 4 p.m. at the Meeting Hall, Town Hall, Adelaide. 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There are 12 speakers there. I think it'll be an exciting day. A beautiful day focused on well-being, connection and empowerment. We'd love to see you there. Back to you, Khaled.
2: Well, that about wraps us up for another Sunday morning. Jazakallah khair. Thank you very much, Brother Aziz and Brother Kevin.
0: You are very welcome.
1: Stand by for a message about our competition following this segment in What's On. Thank you, everybody. Salaamu alaikum.
0: Salaam alaikum.
1: 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They are for the best adult sister's idea, the best adult brother's idea, and the best youth idea. 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Finally, if you'd like to volunteer as a reporter, performer, interviewer, contributor, DJ or support staff member, please email us. Thank you. 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
4: Good morning, RFM listeners. Here is your weekly update on Gaza. As of mid-August 2026, the overall Palestinian death toll in Gaza since October 7, 2023, has reached approximately 73,387 to 73,388 killed and over 174,250 injured, according to Gaza Health Ministry figures. Independent analyses indicate the true scale is higher when including those still under rubble and indirect deaths. In the last 7 days, there has been a relative lull in large-scale airstrikes under external pressure, with very few new fatalities reported until a recent strike on August 13th that killed one Palestinian, the first in over a week. Earlier in the period, limited incidents added a small number of deaths and injuries, contributing to the post-ceasefire toll, now exceeding 1,259 Palestinians killed and over 4,140 injured since the truce began in October 2025. The ceasefire took effect on October 10th to 11th, 2025, under the U.S.-brokered plan but remains extremely fragile, nearly 10 months later. Progress on later phases has stalled amid disagreements over sequencing of disarmament and withdrawals. Israeli forces have continued expanding their control through the yellow line, advancing markers, barriers, and positions deeper into Gaza. They now hold approximately 60 to 70% of the territory and are continuing to encroach further, pushing the line tighter day by day. This steadily reduces the land available for the Palestinian population, forcing repeated displacements and concentrating people into an ever-shrinking coastal area. Palestinian authorities and monitors report ongoing systematic IDF ceasefire violations, with more than 4,000 documented incidents since

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1: Hello, baby. Welcome to the Big Little Breakfast Show. Happy Wednesday.

had a dream I could not get loose. I'll tell you it, although there's little use to tell a dream when dreaming is all you ever do.